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Добрый хит. Let's go to the beach, each, let's go get a wave. They say what they gonna say. Have a drink, clink,

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1: As for money and get advice. 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I'm from the dirty, but that Chico nice. Y'all call it a moment, I call it life.

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We hold these truths to be self-evident that all

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2: They say the holy water's watered down, and this town's lost its faith. Our colors will fade eventually, so if our time is running out, day after day, we'll make the mundane our masterpieces. Will fade eventually, so if our time is running out, day after day, we'll make the mundane our masterpiece.

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1: It doesn't matter if you love him or capital H-I-M. Just put your paws up.